color in my life, babe. It's turning so very, very bone black. I walk down the street and I see a line of cars. Maybe blue, maybe brown, maybe green, but they're turning black before my very eyes. And you could not know what it's like when your whole world is black, when everything you see and touch turns so very, very black. Oh, maybe now I need you by my side. Bring some color into my life once again. I even tripped down and fell, didn't see no colors anymore, baby. Bad, bad scene, I have to tell you, baby.

affair never gonna go so well. But why should I try to resist when baby I know so well that I've got you under my skin. I'd sacrifice anything I would mind for the sake of having you near. Spite of the warning voice, it comes in the night and repeats, repeats in my